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Jack and Diane, John Mellencamp. I'm going to tell you the story of Olivia Dean meeting Stevie Wonder at the Grammys in a couple minutes. I just called to say I love you, Stevie.

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We guarantee that the next song you hear will be one of your favorites. 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

0: The Fate of Ophelia, Taylor Swift. Olivia Dean said she had a surreal encounter with Stevie Wonder night before the Grammys. He shook her hand and was singing along to her song, Man I Need. Olivia said she's just standing there like, well, okay, that's like the only thing I need for the rest of my life. If I ever read a comment where somebody says, she's rubbish, I'm going to be able to say, well, Stevie Wonder said I wasn't.
1: 98.1, the one that makes you feel good. The best music for...
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0: Hold Me Closer, Elton John. Olivia Dean admits she thought pop music was lame and didn't want to record her huge hit, Man I Need, at first. Eventually, she said, she decided just let go and give it a shot. Kind of a, what's the worst that could happen? Well, more like, what's the best that could happen? Yeah, Man I Need, smashing records left, right, and center, just becoming a huge hit. So she took a risk, something she didn't want to do, and look what happened.
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3: 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Just play the game one way. 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

Nothing's Gonna Stop Us Now, Starship. This band or the movie is being sued by a Christian rock band. We'll talk about it in a sec. Golden on Tricks.

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Bad Habits, Ed Sheeran. Christian metal band Demon Hunter filed a lawsuit in California Central District Court against Netflix and just about everybody else they could associated with K-pop. Demon Hunters. They claim Demon Hunter, name of the band. K-pop Demon Hunters, name of a movie with a band, is image appropriation and basically is, you know, because of the reach of the movie, has eclipsed their reputation and use of the name. So I'm just kind of curious if any children and their parents showed up to this band just to see and not, you know, realize what was going on. Maybe they enjoyed it. I'm curious.

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0: Beat It, Michael Jackson. Got new music from Olivia Rodrigo and Alex Warren this past week. Yeah, I played Alex for you earlier in the hour. Now, Alex's new track called Wild Child is good. It's Alex Warren. It's his gorgeous voice, slow build. In the middle, you've got this real powerful chorus, and then guitar solo near the end. And it finishes off soft. It's really good. It's a nice vehicle. He tells a really cool story. You should check it out, Wild Child. Also, I keep coming back to Olivia Rodrigo's new single, Serena Joy. It's got this 80s synth thing that I don't know. It just kind of scratches a certain itch. It's a lot of fun. So check out Alex Warren, his new one, Wild Child, and Olivia Rodrigo's new one, Serena Joy.
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Barefoot high heels. Huh? Yeah, I'll tell you all about it after we hear from Hart. Right now, it's Bruno Mars and Risk It All.

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I'll tell you all about it after we hear from Steve Perry.

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1: They say the holy water's watered down, and this town's lost its faith. Our colors will fade eventually, so if our time is running out, day after day, we'll make the mundane a masterpiece. Oh my, my, oh my, my love, I take one look at you, you're taking me out.

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There's only two other songs that have done that. Will it be able to break the record and make it to week 20? We'll just have to wait and see. Until then, you can still enjoy it. It's Ella Langley, Choosin' Texas.

0: life is unpredictable, but we're not. We guarantee that the next song you hear will be one of your favorites. 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

0: a great story. A Southwest Airlines flight to Vegas turned into an unexpected wedding recently when crew members helped a couple tie the knot at 35,000 feet. Now, once the crew learned the pair were planning to elope to Vegas, the flight attendants organized a ceremony. The crew created a wedding veil and dress out of toilet paper and made a bouquet from the Southwest coffee stir sticks. There were 178 passengers there to witness it, and the captain officiated because he's also an ordained minister. Congratulations.
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Don't worry, we'll keep them coming. 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
1: Coming up next on the show, this lady just donated a whole bunch of cash, and this guy is back for number two. I'll share those stories on the way, and the Zodiac Smackdown as well, with a big 80s moment from Matthew Wilder coming up. But first is Justin Bieber and Daisies.

go ahead, listen, smile, and sing along. After all, these are your favorite songs, right? 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Abilene's 98.1.

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0: There's Bruno Mars, and that's his latest song, and that is Risk It All. So only in Florida. A Florida man has been accused of stealing, check this, $3,000 worth of cinnamon rolls. Fair to say then that guy is kind of a thief with sticky fingers.
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1: There's fun, and we are young. Hey there, this is MJ. Coming up next on the show, when do you really hit that wall during the workday? Because there is an average time, and I'll share that time coming up in the next 10 minutes.

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0: There's Hosier and Too Sweet. So the Finger Wrestling Championships took place in Germany over the weekend. And yep, you've guessed it, out of habit, the competitor from France surrendered.
1: 98.1, the one that makes you feel good. The best music for Abilene and the big country.

There's Eric Carmen and Hungry Eyes. Hey there, this is MJ. Coming up next, is America finally cheating on this thing? And I'll tell you what thing in the next 10 minutes.

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0: there's Ed Sheeran, and that's Thinking Out Loud. So unless you've been hiding under a rock, then, you know, you won't know about this, but the pumpkin spice latte is officially back at Starbucks because summer finishes when, you know, Starbucks says it does. But people are still going crazy for it in Google searches because that's a thing. But here's the interesting part. Pumpkin spice may actually be finally losing its death grip on America compared to chai and matcha. Pumpkin spice is currently leading searches in just a handful of states, but a couple of years ago, it totally dominated the whole country. This is what I think, though. Give it like 10 years and Starbucks will be launching the pumpkin spice latte on July the 4th because nothing says summer in America like fireworks, 94 degree heat, and poor old Brenda sweating through her cardigan while drinking cinnamon soup. Starting stronger starts at AutoZone, where they've got battery solutions in the form of free battery testing, free battery charging, and replacement batteries that fit your need. 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
0: Coming up next, I finally got round to seeing the Michael Jackson movie. It is just so, so good. And talking to Michael, we'll do some rock with you coming up in the next few minutes. But a song now from a guy who just got engaged. Here's Post Malone and Morgan Wallen.

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0: Olivia Dean, and that's her new song, So Easy to Fall in Love. 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

Christina Perry, and A Thousand Years. Hey there, this is MJ. Coming up next on the show, when do you officially hit the wall during your workday? Because apparently a lot of us actually hit it around the same time. We'll talk more about it together coming up in the next 10 minutes.

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0: Lady Gaga and Bruno Mars and Die With a Smile. So the Finger Wrestling Championships took place in Germany over the weekend. And, yep, just out of habit, the competitor from France, he surrendered.
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0: Only the best for you. We are thankful that you're listening on this Monday, the final day of August. Can you believe September 1st is tomorrow? And that means that Labor Day weekend is coming up this coming weekend. Traffic will be heavy starting on Thursday. A lot of you have a short work week. So Thursday evening into Friday morning and Friday afternoon, heavier traffic than normal as people are taking the weekend to take a short road trip. 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

0: 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We are playing your favorites back to back. That is music from Benson Boone and Beautiful Things. On the way, some great music from Leona Lewis, Justin Timberlake, a little JT, and some Phil Collins.
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0: It is a lot of fun. That is Ella Langley and Choosin' Texas. So the biggest hit of the year, no doubt about it. And you can't help but sing it, right? She is selling out wherever she goes. And I've heard that the live show is quite outstanding. And her music is just fun. That's what it should be.
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Right now, Jimmy Cliff, I Can See Clearly Now.

0: some fun music from Bruno Mars, I Just Might. He is on the Romantic Tour, which is doing very well for him, by the way, and he just announced more dates in 2027. He is headed to Australia, yes, and Asia. Talk about a fun excuse to fly to Singapore to see Bruno Mars in concert. Wouldn't that be fun? Or Tokyo. I mean, I'm all about it. A lot of fun. I'm Andrea Jackson. 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
1: 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Yeah. 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

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It is the one that makes you feel good.

0: Loving all the great music for a Monday. I can't believe it's the last day of August. September 1st is tomorrow. We've got Labor Day weekend coming up this weekend. Just know the traffic is going to be busy starting Thursday night. A lot of you get off a little bit early and make this a really long weekend. So enjoy that Labor Day. I'm Andrea Jackson, Progressive Insurance. 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